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0: 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Inshallah, maybe we'll meet Tuesday with Islam Namaste Calgary radio segment. 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

好啦，我先讲咗呢段嘅说话先，之后再翻译翻中文啦。So here's an little note for Mara from Pearl. So happy birthday, my dear special friend Amara. I wish you a lovely birthday with lots of joy, love, peace and happiness. Do whatever you enjoy to do and make yourself happy every day. And this note is from Pearl.Best wishes. 好啦，嚟自 Pearl 嘅点唱啊，送俾佢一个好好朋友 Amara， 祝佢生日快乐。祝你有一个好开心、充满爱、好多欢欣、开开心心嘅生日。系啦，继续做自己觉得最紧要嘅事情，令自己过得更加开心快乐。嚟自 Pearl 嘅点唱。好惨啊，你朋友可能要听一大堆中文才听到这一段的点唱，你可能要找方法点给他听才行。

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1: Disapproval rating for Danielle Smith is the worst of all premiers, and her overall approval rating is lower than it has been previously in her term. And again, it's not surprising because we have seen across the board criticism of her decisions on the referendum question that she's recently added to the ballot. So we've heard from separatists, from federalists, from chambers of commerce, from indigenous groups, just a range of people who do not think that this is the time or the approach that ought to be taken in dealing with the issue of separation within Alberta, and it's showing up in the polls. Certainly, her internal polling will be showing the same sort of thing, and she's got a difficult task ahead of her. She's got to try to bring together people who disagree with one another, and bring them together to support her premiership and her government. That's going to be a more difficult time for her because she has a record now to defend. And if you were to look at polling, you'd also see the number one concern for Albertans is affordability and other concerns that we're seeing a lot of news about are things like healthcare with EMS, ambulance shortages or wait times being very long or emergency room wait times and even deaths in emergency rooms. So when you look at what the premier is doing in terms of policy, the lack of success on the policy front is combined with these concerns around the referendum. And so her record and her decisions on the referendum questions have all combined to make her popularity dip.
0: 接着下来呢，有三位的评论员各自分享他们的观点。先讲一下 Teddy 郭康立，他的看法比较直接，100元有没有帮助？当然有啦。但是如果要说到他可以真正舒缓家庭压力，就有所保留啦。尤其今次并非就完全自动派发，很多合资格的人士要自己上网申请。对于长者语言能力有限，不熟悉政府网站运作，甚至居住状况不稳定的人，可能本身已经是一个门槛。
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3: ？Immigrant community and newcomers community, the majority of them they came from a different political culture and background. So for them, the government to give them money always it sounds like suspicious. You know, it's always there is something behind the hill. So why are they giving us money? What exactly they want? What exactly they're trying to hide? So this is a legit concern for them. So yes, they might take it as a good gesture by the government that you're trying to help with some extras income that came to the government or to the budget with the high oil prices. But on the other hand, if you talk about all the other stuff, as I said, the taxes, housing, cost of living, gas prices, like if you just take a gas prices, we spend more than $100 per month. 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